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2: 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I didn't know if I dialed the right number.
1: Actually, sir, this is Music in a Biscuit. What would you like in your biscuit?
2: Put gravy on my biscuit because I love gravy.
1: Yeah.

0: 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The Complex. 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
1: Adult Earth beings radiate emotions like fires radiate heat. Right now, you appear to me as a spirit.

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0: This 4th of July, the Dust Bowl Barn Grill celebrates the freedoms we enjoy and the men and women who have defended them. 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

0: Hello, I'm veterinarian Dr. Bob Judd, host of Texas Vet News on the Texas Farm Bureau Radio Network. There are steps we should take if we suspect new world screwworms in our livestock. First, immediately report to the Texas Animal Health Commission, the USDA, or your local veterinarian. After collection and wound cleaning, use appropriate treatment methods to care for the wound based on current conditions and advice from your local veterinarian. Keep the wound covered if possible and treated until it is healed to avoid more infestations. And report suspicious wildlife to a Texas Parks and Wildlife Department wildlife biologist.
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We're an open faith community in Dalhart, and we're here to offer hope, healing, and a message of love for all. 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
1: Actually, sir, this is Music in a Biscuit. 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
1: Adult Earth beings radiate emotions like fires radiate heat. 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
1: Mom! Mom! Mom! Mommy! Mommy! Mommy! Mama! 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Mommy! Mama! Mama!
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7: 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I'm Dr. Bob Judd with Texas Fed News on the Texas Farm Bureau Radio Network. 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First, for all spring calving beef herds, record the body condition score, or BCS, of every cow at the start of the summer breeding season, and watch for cows that return to estrus after breeding, indicating they are likely not pregnant. If you have spring calving beef cows and are in a drought area, consider early weaning of the calves to save pasture for the cows, or consider supplementing the calves. Schedule early pregnancy checks by your veterinarian so you don't have to feed open cows. If you have a late summer or early fall calving herd, ensure your mature cows are at a body condition score of 5 or higher on a scale of 1 to 9, and 2 to 4-year-old younger cows are at a BCS of 6 or higher. Review your calving protocols and make sure you have the necessary equipment ready for potential calving problems. Check your salt and mineral programs, and always check your bulls closely at the beginning of breeding season. And make sure your veterinarian has performed a breeding soundness exam on every bull every year prior to breeding season. Monitor that bulls are actively covering cows, and also check for bull injuries. Monitor the BCS on all bulls and remove them from the cows after breeding season. You may need to supplement yearling replacement heifers around the time of breeding and document your calving distribution and calving intervals. With the New World screwworm now reported in Texas, you may need to consider changing your calving period so the cows calve in the winter when screwworm flies are less active. Thanks for listening to today's Texas Vet News. I'm Dr. Bob Judd. And this is the Texas Farm Bureau Radio Network.
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1: Yeah, doing this today was not exactly what I thought was going to be taking place, but I won't complain.

0: Mitch Anthony here with today's Daily Dose. 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Gates wrote, "Success is a lousy teacher. 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
3: Heavier fed cattle weights bring bonuses and challenges at marketing time. I'm Kerry Martin with Texas Ag News and Views on the Texas Farm Bureau Radio Network. Cattle are spending more days on feed than usual, resulting in heavier weights at marketing. Dr. Darrell Peel, Extension Livestock Marketing Specialist with Oklahoma State University, says those heavier weights are having an impact.
4: Obviously, bigger carcasses also produce more trim in general, and so we are producing a lot of those 50% fatty trimmings, if you will, that we need lean beef to mix with. That's what's driving a lot of the import demand. At the same time, I would also point out that when we talk about days on feed and the fact that these carcasses are getting bigger, we are getting some additional pounds of meat, but we're getting a lot more external fat on these cattle. The yield grade 4 and 5% right now is at a record level in this country, with over 25% of all cattle grading yield grade 4 and 5. And we're producing a lot of that, and that's not meat for consumers, but it is a product. And in fact, because of the value of tallow and so on, the packers have had no incentive to sort of rein in feedlots, if you will, relative to these carcass weights up to this point.
3: And larger weights do add more stress on the animals.
4: I think we are reaching potentially some physiological limits on these cattle. We are pushing them to very heavy weights. We're, you know, physically, structurally challenging these animals just to carry that weight at the end. And we are starting to see some additional health problems that can crop up. Hot weather can really contribute to that. I do think that'll be something that the industry will have to watch carefully as we get into more and more of this hot weather.
3: That's Darrell Peel, Livestock Marketing Specialist at Oklahoma State. Recent rains have helped alleviate drought conditions across much of Texas.
5: According to the latest U.S. Drought Monitor, more than half of the state at 51.24% is now drought-free. That's up 5 percentage points from last week. 13% of the state is abnormally dry. That's unchanged from last week. 35.7% of Texas is suffering from moderate to worse drought. That is an improvement of nearly 50 percentage points from 3 months ago. A swath of extreme drought remains in the Texas Panhandle, extending from Randall County northeast to Lipscomb County. For the Texas Farm Bureau Radio Network, I'm Jessica Domel.
3: The number of sterile flies available to combat New World screwworm in the United States is about to go up. According to U.S. Secretary of Agriculture Brooke Rollins, a sterile fruit fly production facility that's being retrofitted to create sterile New World screwworm flies is expected to open soon. It will produce another 100 million flies per week. USDA invested $21 million in the renovation of the facility last summer, and it will be ready to produce sterile flies in the next few weeks. I'm Kerry Martin on the Texas Farm Bureau Radio Network.
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0: 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Special promos are going on now, so don't wait. 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Some of the amazing gifts you can win include 1 month free tanning with a supply of tanning lotion, a $75 gift card from Kind Aesthetics, a $50 gift card from Rusty Pearl, or gift certificates to the Salty Hen. 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
3: Right now, the cost of the complex is $300 million. 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It will not include any tax dollars for this facility. This is an investment in us, in our community, to tell the story of agriculture and support all these exhibitors, all these 4-H and FFA kids that we all love so much.
2: Now, the Livestock Show and Rodeo is going to remain at Reliant Park, where it has been calling a home for more than 65 years. 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
3: During the showtime in March, what we'll really have is two campuses to activate now. Here at NRG Reliant Park, we will still have our rodeo here in the stadium. We'll still follow it with a concert. Some of our livestock show will still take place in the center. That's critically important to our guests that we still have livestock showing here. So it'll be a balance of what moves out there from the livestock show piece. And then, of course, we'll still have carnival here. At the 288 property, it will certainly be the entire equine show. Really, anything that's happening in the arena currently will move out to the 288 facility. But we also have several other livestock events that take place, several of our competitions, agrobotics, our livestock judging contest, rabbit show, poultry show, and llama and alpaca show as well.
2: 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I'm Tom Nicoletti for the Texas Farm Bureau Radio Network.
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2: Well, as you're gearing up for your Monday morning, we're going to see those temperatures in the high 60s out there. We're still going to be getting up into the 90s as we head on into this afternoon. It's still going to be warm. Winds are going to be blustery as well out of the south-southwest at 20 to 30 miles an hour, and that's going to be drier air that's moving into the region. We'll see partly cloudy skies. Evening temperatures start to get a little bit more pleasant, and unfortunately for the time being, at least for now, it looks like those rain chances are staying on the lower end of the spectrum. With your first alert forecast from News Channel 10, I am meteorologist Sheldon Brashears.
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7: Everybody hates

And I'm... I don't have as much of an interesting name as that. I am Slarty Bartfast. Some of you got that joke right there. No, it is yet another morning show on yet another Monday here at the end of June, and I'm your Chief Yeti, Aaron Gray, broadcasting live from the Valley Irrigation Big Five Pump Studios. I'm not Kilroy, and I'm not Slarty Bartfast. I am the same old me, and I got my coffee.

0: We've got the music lined up for this first hour, and I can't wait to play it for you. It's going to be good. We're going to look at the extended forecast. We are in a heat wave. Officially, I declare it.
1: It is. I declare it is summer. I declare.
0: So that's what we're doing right now. We're going to be hot all week long, but we'll look for rain chances. We'll also check out on the local news coming up here at 7:30. Stay tuned.

Yes, the strength is within, but a cup of coffee always helps. Kathy Dennis there. Well, the 1990 on that song, wasn't it? Right? Yeah, 1990. You're getting that crossover sound, you know, where you're coming away from the synthesizer heavies and kind of foreshadowing stuff that would come later in the 90s with that certain sound. It was a good song. I like that. I always thought Kathy Dennis came out, that song there came out, you know, mid-90s when the coffee shop culture was exploding and you had a lot of good music on the radio. But it had already been out for 5 years. And that's the way time is. Looking through some old videos, because you know, you do that. Like all those videos sitting on your hard drive, you know, or in your cloud or still on your phone. And every once in a while, you're just like, well, I should watch them. They're there for a reason. And then it's just like, wow. You start talking with the wife, like, I thought this happened at this time. And obviously, this video evidence has been faked because my memory is impeccable. That can't be right. This video puts that event 5 years before I remember it happening. So our sensory, we're human. It's interesting. I'm not going to get into the psychology of it all because, one, it's Monday, and we're not going to do that. We are going to look at this extended forecast, but because we have some heat, but we do have rain chances. So let's talk about the heat. We're talking mid to upper 90s through the weekend, pretty much. And so we're kind of bumping 100. Friday could be the hottest day, possibly, maybe Saturday, with 100 or more. Right when the holiday hits and everybody's going to be outside at the lake and stuff. Yeah, that's when we're going to have our over 100 degree weather. Of course, stay hydrated, sunscreen, you know, all that fun stuff. The coolest day of the week could be Wednesday with a high of 93. Yeah, man, whoo. Glad we get a break from the heat on Wednesday. All right, rain chances Tuesday and Wednesday, kind of afternoon, evening, thunderstorms possible. 20% chance, so it's not much. And then on Sunday, we get another 20% chance of showers and thunderstorms. So, it is summer. That is the rule right now. And those of you who are solar powered, enjoy it. Those of you mowing the lawns, do it early or do it late.

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3: It's time now to take a look at local news and upcoming community events. It's the News Authority on the Pulse. I'm Aaron Graves. 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
3: A note from the city of Dalhart. Once a month, the city pool is setting aside a night for sensory-friendly swimming designed for children with sensory sensitivities and their families. They do this the first Wednesday of every month, and that's coming up on this Wednesday, July 1st from 5 to 9 p.m. Admission is free for children and their families. The XIT Rodeo and Reunion is gearing up, and there are some events you can participate in. 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This includes ranch bronc riding. The entry deadline for that is July 24th or until all spots are full. Entries are also open for the XIT Junior Rodeo. The deadline to enter that is July the 24th. You can enter the morning of the Junior Rodeo, but there will be an extra $25 late entry fee. They're also looking for vendors for the upcoming XIT Arts and Crafts Show. Now, if you'd like to be part of that, you need to contact the show's organizer, Jan Meter. You can reach her at 654-0045. And now here's Jesse Torres with some more news.
2: Coming up Tuesday, June the 30th, Board of Trustees of the Dalhart Independent School District will be having their monthly meeting in the Central Office Boardroom, 701 East 10th Street at 6 p.m. Some of the items on this agenda, they will have discussion of the performance of students receiving special education services in Dalhart ISD in accordance with SB 568. They will also consider approval of budget amendments for the 2025-26 school year, approval of TASB Update 127, a possible approval of 2026 and 27 M&O budget, INS budget, food service budget, and also reviewing and possible approval of the 2026-27 student code of conduct, and finally consideration and possible approval of the updated cell phone policy. All that going on for Tuesday, and as always, a recap with Aaron Graves right here. CMC preschool registration is now open. Classes will begin September the 8th. The cost is $75 for that registration fee, and these classes will run every Monday through Thursday from 8 a.m. to noon. You can drop by the office, 601 Rock Island, or call 244-2306. That's 244-2306. We got some camps left over coming up for the month of July. We got a softball camp July the 7th through the 9th, volleyball camp July the 14th through the 16th, and a boys basketball camp July the 21st through the 22nd. For more information, 244-9843. That's 244-9843.
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So I'm single. Thank you. 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

0: back in a more wholesome time. 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You know, I like big cups of coffee. And, you know, back then you had to come up with other inspiration, right, for your songs. So it's just like that scene from Close Encounters of the Third Kind. The songwriters there looked at a plate of mashed potatoes and they said,
1: "This means something.
0: Yeah, we'll write a song about it." Yeah, so you could do that. Or, you know, you find inspiration in your neighborhood. You know, these are the people in your neighborhood, right? You know, the postman, the mailman, or the taxman.

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2: Well, as you're gearing up for your Monday morning, we're going to see those temperatures in the high 60s out there. We're still going to be getting up into the 90s as we head on into this afternoon. It's still going to be warm. Winds are going to be blustery as well out of the south-southwest at 20 to 30 miles an hour, and that's going to be drier air that's moving into the region. We'll see partly cloudy skies. Evening temperatures start to get a little bit more pleasant, and unfortunately for the time being, at least for now, it looks like those rain chances are staying on the lower end of the spectrum. With your first alert forecast from News Channel 10, I am meteorologist Sheldon Brashears.
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It's 8:05 and 78 degrees here. Yeah, it's warm. Yeah, it didn't get down below 70 last night. And that's what we're facing this week. It's a heat wave. They should write a song about it, which I think they did. I should play it. I should play summer heat bass. No, I should play songs about... I should play Cold as Ice, right? Because we need that mental mind over matter thing when it gets up to 100 degrees and whatnot. It was like the other day, though. I was watching the temperature, and I think it was, what, Thursday of last week, maybe Friday? And according to my yard thermometer, which is a really good one, it got up to 99.9 degrees. I'm like, as long as it didn't get to 100, I felt fine. So what are we looking at in the way of morning announcements? We got some stuff going on. Let's see here. We got some new XIT rodeo and reunion news. Ladies open breakaway roping. Yeah, it's going to be on August 6th, 7th, and 8th. Entries open Sunday, July 26th. So, yeah, we're just telling you so you can put this on your calendar. You're going to call in. We'll give you the number as we get closer to the event. And then there's going to be a Slack on Wednesday, August 5th. So don't miss your shot at the 90th XIT, one of the most legendary rodeos in Texas. So, again, that call-in entry, Sunday, July 26th, between 1 and 6 p.m. Put it on your calendar. It'll be Gina Hampton. We'll remind you of that in the future. Also, it's posted on the XIT Rodeo and Reunion Facebook page, website, all that fun stuff. Some news going on here from the... Well, okay, this was interesting. We had a thunderstorm come through, remember? The thunderstorm Friday night. And we got on your phone, you probably got an alert for a destructive thunderstorm. That's because they clocked like 80-plus mile-an-hour winds out at the airport or something like that. And we were watching that storm. We saw it kick up that dust out there at the airport. And we're like, yeah, that's gonna be a doozy. Well, here in town, I know at least... Where I was parked, we got the dirt, but we didn't get a lot of wind. I think the wind went west of us. However, the Dalhart Fire Department did send out a call that if your property was damaged, let them know. That way they could get accurate reports to the authorities and, you know, keep track of this stuff. So if you lost shingles or if you had a tree down or something like that, let the fire department know. They're curious to see if and where storm damage was from that storm on Friday night. Also, a reminder from the fire department, and I quote, the use of fireworks inside city limits is illegal. Now, I'm going to quote that and put a little meaning into it, right? The use of fireworks inside city limits, especially on my street where I live, is illegal. Thank you very much for your attention to that matter. We'll talk about the library events coming up here in a minute.

Turning some hidden gems, stuff I haven't played in a while. Going through the playlist, making sure I got all my bases covered. Looking for songs that kind of slipped past me, like last hour, that Someday by Concrete Blonde. Just browsing through the back catalog going, oh yeah, I like that song. And I just, always playing, you know, Joy. Everybody loves Joy by Concrete Blonde. But that Someday, it's Someday question mark for some reason. I guess that's in the lyrics somewhere. I just like the groove. It's a good song. Well, continuing with the morning announcements, we want to look at some, there's a little slight change in the library schedule. They're continuing their summer reading club. And due to a supply delay, the Gemstone Dig is going to be rescheduled. So today, they're going to make Sun UV Art instead. So they still have an activity at the library today. It's their outside activities for the kiddos. And then tomorrow, they're doing Patriotic Sun Catchers Crafting. Wednesday, they're going to have a balloon guy, Rob Holiday, coming at 3 in the afternoon and does the animal balloons, the fun balloon shapes, and puts on a show for the kids. Now, that is at 3 o'clock on Wednesday. And then there's no crafting on Thursday. The library is going to close on Thursday, be closed on Friday. Well, I mean, they close at noon on Thursday, and they're going to be closed on Friday. And then we'll get into July. So as soon as I get a July calendar from the library, we'll talk about July activities. So, and of course, you know, Friday's July 3rd. So a lot of businesses, like city offices, they're doing their holiday on Friday. Some may be closed on Monday, but we'll let you know what we hear on that. Did I mention that the use of fireworks inside the city, especially on the street I live, is illegal? Just, I don't want you to burn my house down, please. I like my house. Okay, this is coming up too. Splash and Shine Nights at the Pool, designed for children who have sensory sensitivities. So there's not as many people there. It's not loud. It's free for the kids and their families. And they do that the first Wednesday of every month, 5 to 9 p.m. So that is this Wednesday. Wednesday is July 1st. So that sensory sensitivity, sensory-friendly night at the pool is Friday. I'm sorry, Wednesday evening, July 1st. Coming up in 2 days, 5 to 9 p.m. Take advantage of it.

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4: Adult Earth beings radiate emotions like fires radiate heat. Right now, you appear to me as a smoldering fire.

0: It's 8:40 and 78 degrees, and I thought this was kind of neat. This sometimes when you put thought into matter, you can figure a better way of doing something. And this is a mental health counselor. He made a post on social media, and I'm just going to let him explain it because I think this is brilliant. I love this.
1: I'd had enough of guys canceling their first therapy appointment without even showing up. I'm a licensed associate mental health counselor, and here's what I figured out. It's not that men don't want help. It's that the second they picture themselves sitting in a stale office across from a stranger being asked about their feelings, something in them just shuts down. So I removed the couch. I work with men now in a golf simulator. Same licensed counseling, just a completely different environment. When a man is focused on his swing, his guard comes down. The conversation happens naturally. He doesn't feel like a patient. He feels like himself.
0: Yeah, see? Yeah, you just think of a better way of doing something. Just put a golf simulator in your office. I like that. I think that's brilliant. So, you know, if something's not working, take a minute, maybe talk to someone, figure out a better way of doing it. That works for, especially, like I said, therapy, but attracting people to your business. You know, maybe new ways of advertising, and maybe you're not doing social media. Maybe you should, get a radio ad? Yeah. There's an idea. Get an ad on the radio.
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4: 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Keep the wound covered if possible and treated until it is healed to avoid more infestations. And report suspicious wildlife to a Texas Parks and Wildlife Department wildlife biologist.
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7: You know, when people are dating and thinking about getting married, they ask each other questions like, you want to have kids, you like to go to church, important questions. But nobody ever asks the most important question of all, and that's this. What temperature do you like the air around you to be? It's very important. You could be signing up for a whole life of, I'm cold. Well, I'm hot, what do you want me to do? Do something, I'm shivering. Okay, you sleep under the covers and I'll sleep on top. And that's where we'll live out our lives. Six blankets of separation. We had a fight about a month ago, a pretty big fight, and I got mad and I broke something. And afterwards, Ann suggested that I might want to take a course in anger management, which is reasonable. I suggested that she might want to take a course in anger prevention.

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1: Mom! Mom! 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Mommy! Mommy! 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Mommy! Mama! Mama!
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907, 81 degrees, hour number 3 of the morning show. Time for a second cup of coffee. And I hope it's going good for you on a Monday. We are the Anti-Monday Station. Keep chasing away the Monday blahs. Yeah. And now it's time we look at sports. That's right. I'll tell you, over the weekend, I had a very exciting athletic weekend. I played an elimination bracket, got to the semifinals, and I lost at Tiddlywinks. Yeah. So it wasn't... It's the best I ever did. All right, so we'll look at some other sports here. What do we got? World Cup. They've got to the elimination bracket, finally. And they started those games on Sunday. So the brackets, I'm not going to go through everybody who qualified, but there's some well-known, like Germany, you know, France and Sweden are in it and whatnot. Oh, wait, did... Hold on. I forgot to check. Did Scotland make it? No, they didn't. Scotland was one of those third place teams, and they had to see whenever all because there's only 8 spots for third place, and then they had to like apply tiebreaker rules and stuff like that. So Scotland had to wait to see if they made it, and I don't see them on the bracket there. I don't. Okay. So only one game was played Sunday, and it was Canada and South Africa. Canada advances. They won that match 1-0. So let's see, June 29th. So Germany and Paraguay are going to play today. Netherlands and Morocco are going at it today. Let's see here. Brazil and Japan will be playing. Who else on the 20th?

29th. That's it. So three games today, and the U.S. is going to play July 1st against Bosnia, and that is a 7 p.m. game on Wednesday evening. That's when the U.S. is playing World Cup. Let's see how Major League Baseball is doing over the weekend. Rangers 1-3 against the Blue Jays, 5-4, 7-4, and 3-2. Astros fell 0-8, and then they got revenge on the next two games, 8-6 and 7-5 on that. So good job for the Texas teams. Over in the AL West, Rangers back on top, with the Mariners only half a game behind and Houston one game behind the Rangers. There we go. Shake up in the AL West. Your other leading teams, AL East, the Tampa Bay Rays one game ahead of the Yankees. Tied in the Central are the Sox and the Guardians. They're tied for first place, 4.5 games ahead of the Twins. Over in the National League East, Braves are 3 games ahead of the Phillies. The Central Brewers are 5.5 games ahead of the Cubs. And the Dodgers dominating in the NL West, 10 games ahead of the Padres, 21 games ahead of the Colorado Rockies. I don't know why I point that out every time. I feel bad for the Rockies fans. So I just pointed out that they're still in last place.

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8: That's my kind of vacation right there. I do that all the time. Well, as talking about like going through the playlist and finding some hidden gems and songs you haven't played in a while. Remember we talked about that band Fanny? If you're a rock fan, you know about them. Early 70s, probably one of the first all-female rock bands. Made up of the two sisters from the Philippines, June and Jean Millington, also playing and coming out of that band to have a good career is Bree Darling, who's played with a lot of other acts and put out some solo albums. And there's just some good music. It's some good music. One, I mean, their live tracks are amazing, so I just wanted to throw this one. I played it before. It's been a long time since I played it. But they were live at the Beat Club. This is Place in the Country, 1971, the band Fanny here on The Pulse.

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9: 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We're in the 80s. Time now for the MSML, the morning show moral lesson. Remember, any effort you make to preserve endangered animals is well worth it. But making panda jam is not the answer. Right, Jesse Torres is going to be in next to keep your Monday festivities going. Thanks for listening. We'll do yet another morning show tomorrow. Keep it tuned to KXIT. We got a lot coming up.
10: This is not headline news. Gary Busey turns 82 today. Somehow. This is not headline news.

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2: Well, as you're gearing up for your Monday morning, we're going to see those temperatures in the high 60s out there. We're still going to be getting up into the 90s as we head on into this afternoon. It's still going to be warm. Winds are going to be blustery as well out of the south-southwest at 20 to 30 miles an hour, and that's going to be drier air that's moving into the region. We'll see partly cloudy skies. Evening temperatures start to get a little bit more pleasant, and unfortunately for the time being, at least for now, it looks like those rain chances are staying on the lower end of the spectrum. With your first alert forecast from News Channel 10, I am meteorologist Sheldon Brashears.
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0: I don't know if you knew this, but we know about the British invasion. You remember hearing this one? British invasion. Okay. Beatles, you know, Stones, British invasion. Did you know there was a second British invasion?
1: Yeah.
0: Second British invasion. And it all came around the 80s. And we know about the MTV era when all of these groups from the UK were just kind of taking over. Part of the new romantic movement, part of the punk movement, new wave movement. Yes, there was a second, believe it or not, a second British invasion. And it's been described by the AllMusic editor Stephen Thomas Erlewine as one of the defining figures of the 80s synth pop. That would be Howard Jones. Howard Jones. He has sold, at least according to Wikipedia, over 8 million albums. But I just got to say, I didn't really pay attention to the synthesizer as much. Now, we knew there were artists that could play piano. You know, Elton John, Billy Joel. There was some stuff out there. But just synthesizer was a whole different sound. And to me, there were two that just were really prevalent. One of those was Thomas Dolby, blinding me with science. And the other was Howard Jones. If you just really, really give a listen to some of this early stuff, like To Get You Know You Well, What Is Love, Things Can Only Get Better, and this song, new song, this is really the one that woke me up. Like, what is that sound? It's a synthesizer, Jesse. They've been around for a long time, except they were called piano before all of that. Hope you're doing well. Let's get through this day together, shall we? Never mind the heat. We've already been through it. I'm going to tell you about my weekend and talk sports. Keep it right here. Right now, Bryan Adams and Lonely Night.

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1: Well, let's recap the weekend, shall we? It looks like a lot of people had a great time at the Geezers Summer Jam Series, and then here comes the rain. Always welcome to get some rain. Had a super time on Saturday, both places. Got a chance to make it out to Eric's Heart Tournament and take a look at some of the auction items, which I did win. I was pretty glad. Won some of those, and we'll get some total numbers and some thank yous before it's all said and done. And then back across the street to the Texas Tech Alumni Tournament, had a super time. Never mind the temperature. And I got to say, you know, for tournament started at noon, and for about 2-3 hours, it did not feel like it was, you know, 100 plus degrees. But there towards the end, yeah, you really started to feel it. Then the wind kicked up, and there's nothing worse than having 100 degree heat and about 45 mile an hour wind all hitting you all at once. I was ready for a shower, ready to get home and enjoy the night. And then on Sunday, my Rangers with another win. They are now at 500. They are also number one in their league, first place in their league. And everybody just kind of hang around. Seattle's there, and another team just right there with them at 42 wins, but pretty excited. And then we get to Monday. I can't tell you, folks, I'm always ready to come into work. Nothing better than being blessed with the gift of music and all of those, just kind of relying on that next tune. What's it going to do? What kind of conversation is this song going to bring for you? We enjoy that. Currently, 86 degrees. It looks like it's going to be a high of 98. It's going to be windy again today. It already is windy. But 86 degrees here at the Valley Irrigation Big Five Pump Studios. One more thing to pass on. Any of you parents out there, you've got through the month of July to take advantage of some of the camps that are still ongoing through Community Connect. Got the Ranch Camp coming up June the 29th through July the 1st at the XIT Rangers, 9:30 to 11. And while you're out there, say hi to our miniature horse. We've got a miniature horse. His name is Lightning, and he's about 26 years old. He's ornery, and you will see him out there at the ranch camp. Also, Lego Masters. This is for 6 to 8 year olds. June the 29th through July the 1st. Still some time in there. 11 a.m. to noon. Frank Phillips College. They also are going to have a 9 to 13 year old Lego Masters from 1 p.m. to 2:30. This date, these dates again, this week, you got to get signed up June 29th through July the 1st. Then flag football. This one's starting July 1 and 2, 3:30 to 5 p.m. at the Rawl Activity Center. So there's still some left. Dalhart Community Education. Go check out that website and get signed up. There you go. All my weekend in a nutshell. Here's Crocus and Our Love.

0: 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Thank you from Mark and Travis Welch at Welch Grain.
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0: Are you like me, and every time you hear Journey, you just get upset that they just couldn't get along, and Steve Perry had to leave, and that lull where there wasn't anything for Journey from a long time. But then I look back, and I thank Neil Sean for being persistent and finding Arnel Pineda, because this other Journey was just as good. And even some of the new music that you put out, and I advise you to go check it out. Go search it out, YouTube it, is really good stuff, believe it or not. New albums that have come is really good, but I look back and I've watched a couple of interviews with Steve Perry, and he does take the blame. He does take the blame. He had a hip surgery. He had a couple of things that were going on, and he just really wanted to make it all about him. And he left the band hanging. So they had to do what they had to do. That one, too. Go research it. Interviews with Steve Perry. He will tell you, will say he was just kind of getting burnt out with it, kind of at a bad place in his head. And that's understandable. But, you know, every time I hear Journey, I just go, man, you could have figured it out, guys. But there are so many other groups that I also say, and I have said, you know, another one of those was The Police. I love The Police. In the 70s, they had this punk, this new wave, this rock. And then they just broke up. And then I was mad at Sting for a long time. And I think I still am. I think I just, one of my least favorite artists is Sting. Now, there's some good music that he's put out, but as a fan, you got to know that's what you do to your fans. When you just go, it'll be about me, I'm going to leave, those other two guys can figure it out on their own. Here is something I thought was really interesting. You know, 4th of July coming, 250th birthday. Happy birthday to our nation. And the other thing is, you know, we're a small town, 8,000, 9,000 people. But think about towns that are smaller than ours. And even down the way in Clayton, they have the Rabbit Ear Roundup. Think about towns that are smaller than ours that have a parade. You know, very small towns. You have a parade. Do you have enough people? And then I just happened to be watching on my algorithms this comedian, Ryan Hamilton, talking about his small town's 4th of July parade. And man, does this hit home.
1: We have a big parade every year on the 4th of July. It's the biggest event in my town every year. There are 500 people in the parade and 500 people who are watching the parade. We have exactly enough people to have a parade. If someone stays home, they're kind of ruining the parade. Here's what I love about the parade is after it's over, nobody leaves. Nobody has anywhere to go. There's only one suitable street in my town for a parade. And when the parade gets out of town, it doesn't know what to do either. And there's this moment of confusion. And then it just flips around and it comes back. And everybody just watches the other side of the parade again.

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4: Well, as you're gearing up for your Monday morning, we're going to see those temperatures in the high 60s out there. We're still going to be getting up into the 90s as we head on into this afternoon. It's still going to be warm. Winds are going to be blustery as well out of the south-southwest at 20 to 30 miles an hour, and that's going to be drier air that's moving into the region. We'll see partly cloudy skies. Evening temperatures start to get a little bit more pleasant, and unfortunately for the time being, at least for now, it looks like those rain chances are staying on the lower end of the spectrum. With your first alert forecast from News Channel 10, I am meteorologist Sheldon Brashears.
1: Thank you, Sheldon. Doing a super job going on week two, filling in for Doppler Dave, and we do appreciate him very much. And I gotta one of these days gotta get over to the studios there and get him some swag so they can take a couple of pictures with KXIT swag going on. 92 degrees, folks. Here we go again at the Valley Irrigation Big Five Pump Studios in our third day of extreme wind. Winds coming out of the southwest 20 miles an hour, gusting up to 32 miles an hour. It's going to get a little higher today. Looks like it'll gust as high as 35, maybe 40 miles an hour. And you know, it doesn't bother you, but if you're out there working in this stuff, yes, you definitely know that you're getting windblown in near 100 degree weather. So again, our prayers for prayers of comfort for all of those out in this today. And it's been a rough, warm couple of days. Swap Shop time over the next few minutes. Taking

0: gone things. All right, on the menu today, and we've been talking about this one already leading up to this, $1 million spaghetti, Italian green beans, garlic bread, salad, honey bun cake. That's going on today, 11:30 to 12:30. Everybody pays $12. Got a convenient drive-up window located at 610 Denrock. But before I came on, I saw this menu because I always look it over, make sure that I could mention it or say it, speak it, because I still remember the first time I saw the word beer ox, and I wasn't quite sure if I was going to mess that up. But before we even start, I call Robin in. And I said, you ever heard of $1 million spaghetti? And if you have, what's the difference between that and regular spaghetti? And if it is indeed that good, it's like saying $1 million raspberry cake. Why wouldn't you have that if it's $1 million? If you're going to add that word to it, what is the difference between $1 million spaghetti and regular spaghetti? And why wouldn't you just serve that all the time? We're not serving regular spaghetti around here. It's all about $1 million spaghetti because that is how we roll. $1 million spaghetti. So I text Amy. She gets back to me. It is like a lasagna, but with spaghetti in it. So even before, this is really how you guys have made us move today, Brick Street. I even go wiki that thing. I go and run it through the search engines to get a picture. And sure enough, the Pioneer Woman made some. And it looks absolutely yummy. If you're a lasagna fan, you know, you might like those lasagna type noodles. But how about adding spaghetti to it and, you know, and shape it and make it stay there. Even if you have to get onto it a couple of times. Stay right there. So, I'm coming to the Brick Street today. It has been a big thing to do, and here it is too. Never fails, guys. When I talk about something like this, and I get out and about, and I'm talking about like 6 months down the road, I'm going to see somebody somewhere that's going to say, you didn't know what $1 million spaghetti was?
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0: Folks, you don't even know how much I can multitask. Getting on air, talking up, waiting on these calls, talking up our community, and just learning things on the fly with my phone. Now, one thing I passed on, 10 o'clock hour, we want to make sure that a lot of you parents out there got kids that are bored. We still have some camps left over through Community Connect. You can go to their website and pay there. And again, I'm going to go back to the story that I told. Here's some camps left. All right. Ranch Camp. That's coming up June 29th. A couple days. You're almost there. Actually, it's today. Okay. So Ranch Camp's already going on. June the 29th to July the 1, 9:30 to 11 at the XIT Rangers. Now, if you have not met our horse, we have a couple of horses, and we lost one. We lost one Thursday night. My wife's just distraught, but we got a couple more. We have some other horses, and we have a miniature horse named Lightning. That's his name. He is 26 years old. He is ornery, but he does allow my grandkids to ride him, so that's all that matters. And I'm sure they're going to meet Lightning today at the ranch camp. Here's some other events. July 1st and 2nd, flag football, 3:30 to 5 p.m. at the Rawl Activity Center. Now, if you go to the website, and I always sound like a broken record, you can see what the age-appropriate range on this, because they're not going to put 5-year-olds with 17-year-olds, folks. This is going to be safe. July 1st and 2nd, 3:30 to 5, Rawl Activity Center. And then Lego Masters.

0: I almost want to say that with a big echo. There's a couple here. I think today's is the 6 to 8 year old, and also a 9 to 13 year old. And that started at 11 o'clock. So, and the 9 to 13 year olds this afternoon, 1 p.m. to 2:30. So there you go. So wanted to pass these on, and as I get these, always do our part to let you know. But there are more. Go to the website. 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You can pay. 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
0: Well, a couple other items to pass on, and remember, folks, we're here for your calls, 244-0945. Anything to buy, sell, trade, even items you want to give away. You're putting together a garage sale, which I've got to. I got to get to one. My weekend just been all filled up. Got a lot of stuff to sell, a lot of electronic equipment, music equipment, and I will let you know. But if you have one that you're putting together, all you do is drop on in. It's a $5 fee. We'll help you write it up, get prepaid, and every time we have Swap Shop, we'll talk up your sale. So we always want to pass that on, that is part of what we also will do. Just come see us out here, 385 North, just past Hillmar, right across the street. Can't miss us in the big KXIT sign out front. Coming up tomorrow, Board of Trustees of the Doward Independent School District having their monthly meeting. Let me go over some of these, and you can also check out the News Authority and get more on this. Discussion of the performance of students receiving special education services in Doward ISD in accordance with SB 568. Also, consider approval of budget amendments for 2025-26 school year. And then they're going to go over quite a bit of stuff. TASB update, M&O budget, INS budget, food service budget, student code of conduct, and very important, consideration and possible approval of updated cell phone policy. That's all going on. And the reason to tell you, this is a public meeting. You can attend this meeting, Central Office Boardroom, 701 East 10th Street. Now, those of you that know Dowhart well, this was my junior high, Allen Finch Junior High location. You know the Allen Finch where it used to be, right when you walk in the door, go straight ahead where the auditorium was, the cafeteria was. That is where they have the meeting. So right when you get in the door, you are good to go. Also, coming up with the 4th, this Saturday, I've got a chance to meet with officials running everything on this across-the-way beautiful fireworks demonstration they do every year. There is a lot behind this. We want to thank all the Hanberries and all the volunteers, Michael DeMotz. There's a bunch of guys that take the time instead of going on a vacation, which is what everybody does July 4th. They go along the way. They get certified. They work on everything leading up to this event. Now, because it is our 250th, all I'm allowed to discuss and pass on, this is going to be a bigger show than you've ever seen. So if you watch the show, and I can tell you they're about 20, 25 minutes because we have a montage that goes along with those fireworks. Well, now I've been asked to increase the montage to 45 minutes. So we always pass on again. Listen to KXIT. Whatever you got to do, you're sitting in your vehicles, you got a radio, use the app, Radio Garden app, about 10 minutes till 10. We're going to start it all. There's going to be a montage, a little bit of this, a little bit of that. And then the biggest fireworks demonstration that you've ever seen. That's all I'm allowed to pass on. But it's going to be right here with KXIT. It all culminates right here at KXIT. Have your radios on a little before. But if you're already listening, then you don't need me. So just to know, I got a chance to meet with the officials. They came to see me here at the station. I am excited. They are excited. And I think you will like it. And I promise you, no matter how big and awesome this is, there will always be one that complains. That's it. There's always one. And that's what I call big rubber hand. Just get a big rubber hand and take care of business. Coming up this Wednesday, Boots and Badges Blood Drive taking place at the new Emergency Response Center. Look for the big 609 out there, the old Alco's location. If you haven't been to that area yet, you're going to love it in there. And it is the Emergency Response Center, 609 Liberal, Wednesday, July 1st, 2:45, 6:30 p.m. Also, a reminder, folks, don't get caught. A lot of businesses will be closed this Friday. Brick Street, I'm looking at your menu. Are you closed this Friday? No, they are open, but we'll keep you posted. And that is why I also say just send me an email with your details, KXIT AM FM, and we will pass on. We know the chamber is going to be closed, city offices closed, landfill closed. You make sure you know about the rest. One of the anchor sponsors, XIT Concrete, Alliance Irrigation, Ansco Industrial, 4B Septic.
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3: We hold these truths to be self-evident, that all men are created equal. 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

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They

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0: It's time now to take a look at local news and upcoming community events. It's the News Authority on the Pulse. I'm Aaron Graves. 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
8: 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Please show up and help us out. If you've already given, thank you. If you have not, please consider making a donation today. 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
0: A note from the city of Dalhart. Once a month, the city pool is setting aside a night for sensory-friendly swimming designed for children with sensory sensitivities and their families. They do this the first Wednesday of every month, and that's coming up on this Wednesday, July 1st from 5 to 9 p.m. Admission is free for children and their families. The XIT Rodeo and Reunion is gearing up, and there are some events you can participate in. Entry forms available online at xitrodeoreunion.com. This includes ranch bronc riding. The entry deadline for that is July 24th or until all spots are full. Entries are also open for the XIT Junior Rodeo. The deadline to enter that is July the 24th. You can enter the morning of the Junior Rodeo, but there will be an extra $25 late entry fee. They're also looking for vendors for the upcoming XIT Arts and Crafts Show. Now, if you'd like to be part of that, you need to contact the show's organizer, Jan Meter. You can reach her at 654-0045. And now here's Jesse Torres with some more news.
1: Coming up Tuesday, June the 30th, Board of Trustees of the Dalhart Independent School District will be having their monthly meeting in the Central Office Boardroom, 701 East 10th Street at 6 p.m. Some of the items on this agenda, they will have discussion of the performance of students receiving special education services in Dalhart ISD in accordance with SB 568. They will also consider approval of budget amendments for the 2025-26 school year, approval of TASB Update 127, a possible approval of 2026 and 27 M&O budget, INS budget, food service budget, and also reviewing and possible approval of the 2026-27 student code of conduct, and finally consideration and possible approval of the updated cell phone policy. All that going on for Tuesday, and as always, a recap with Aaron Graves right here. CMC preschool registration is now open. Classes will begin September the 8th. The cost is $75 for that registration fee, and these classes will run every Monday through Thursday from 8 a.m. to noon. You can drop by the office, 601 Rock Island, or call 244-2306. That's 244-2306. We got some camps left over coming up for the month of July. We got a softball camp July the 7th through the 9th, volleyball camp July the 14th through the 16th, and a boys basketball camp July the 21st through the 22nd. For more information, 244-9843. That's 244-9843.
0: Thank you, Jesse. 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
3: Well, looking at that midday forecast for this Monday, of course, we had a hot weekend. We're carrying that heat into today. For your Monday, we're going to be seeing those mid-90s stick around, partly cloudy skies. We'll steadily cool down into the 70s as we go into this evening and the overnight period, but those winds, pretty blustery this afternoon out of the southwest at about 20 to 30 miles an hour. But as we go into this evening and tonight, thankfully those winds start to show some signs of relaxing a little bit. They'll be out of the south, a lighter 10 to 20 miles an hour. With your first alert forecast from News Channel 10, I am meteorologist Sheldon Brashears.
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5: Okay, this is KXIT. I didn't know if I dialed the right number.
4: Actually, sir, this is Music in a Biscuit. What would you like in your biscuit?
5: Put gravy on my biscuit because I love gravy.
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2: Well, looking at that midday forecast for this Monday, of course, we had a hot weekend. We're carrying that heat into today. For your Monday, we're going to be seeing those mid-90s stick around, partly cloudy skies. We'll steadily cool down into the 70s as we go into this evening and the overnight period, but those winds, pretty blustery this afternoon out of the southwest at about 20 to 30 miles an hour. But as we go into this evening and tonight, thankfully those winds start to show some signs of relaxing a little bit. They'll be out of the south, a lighter 10 to 20 miles an hour. With your first alert forecast from News Channel 10 AM meteorologist Sheldon Brashears.
0: It's time to rock away the afternoon blahs with Jesse Torres

Well, in the annals of the Police album, singles. I just love all this early stuff, that reggae feel. Talking about it this morning, if you're just joining us. 107, 95 degrees here at the Valley Irrigation Big Five Pump Studios. We are the anti-Monday station, folks. Don't blame it on the heat. Don't blame it on you didn't get your air conditioner checked ahead of time. All kinds of things you can blame on Monday. One thing's for sure, the day will come and the day will go. Try to find the good today. More coming up. Retro Rewind, 3 to 5 p.m. today, right now. One of my favorite rocking Pat Benatars. Here's Precious.

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0: 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Celebrate the 4th of July the Clayton way, July the 3rd through the 5th. For details, contact the Clayton Union County Chamber of Commerce. Carla and Harold and all the staff at Depot Loans want to wish everyone a happy 4th of July. 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
2: We hold these truths to be self-evident, that all men are created equal. 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
0: 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Tune in and stay in the loop. Happy 4th of July from everyone at TKO Gas. TKO would like to remind everyone to love on the servicemen and women in their lives. We are KXIT, and no matter what language you put it in, we are hot.
3: 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Right now, you appear to me as a smoldering fire.
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Mine 144. Coming up today, 3 to 5 p.m., more of the 80s. We call it the Retro Rewind with the best of the new wave, the one-hit wonders, the classic R&B. Yes, even a shot of the old school. And this lady here, Cyndi Lauper,

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2: Well, looking at that midday forecast for this Monday, of course, we had a hot weekend. We're carrying that heat into today. For your Monday, we're going to be seeing those mid-90s stick around, partly cloudy skies. We'll steadily cool down into the 70s as we go into this evening and the overnight period, but those winds, pretty blustery this afternoon out of the southwest at about 20 to 30 miles an hour. But as we go into this evening and tonight, thankfully those winds start to show some signs of relaxing a little bit. They'll be out of the south, a lighter 10 to 20 miles an hour. With your first alert forecast from News Channel 10, I am meteorologist Sheldon Brashears.
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me some Queen, 2 o'clock hour, another one bites the dust. And I've said this before, if you've ever been in a sporting event and the other team played that song, you probably did not win. Folks, a reminder, and let's pass on people that are not in the know. Fireworks are not legal inside of city limits. If you do that on other people's property out of town, you better have permission. We'll keep you all the details and more. We got more coming your way and many, many things to pass on. Make sure everybody's safe. Here's Yes.

0: 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Classic rock so good, you have to tell your mom about us.
1: Mom! Mom! Mom! Mommy! Mommy! Mommy! Mama! Mama! Mommy! Mama! Mama!
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Well, you know, as remakes go, I like this one. Another group redoing this one as well. A group called Will to Power made it to the pop charts. But this one, I'm calling this a one-hit wonder from Big Mountain and Baby, I Love Your Way. Maybe you remember this one from the movie in the soundtrack Reality Bites. But let's take a look at this band. If you think about this Big Mountain band, of course, all reggae. You can hear that. But to me, it just sounds like one of those bands that if you followed them, and they were formed in San Diego, California, by the way, 1986. If you followed them, you probably were hearing these guys play at reggae festivals, maybe festivals themselves, different things going on in the park. But they had a couple of albums, and I'm going to throw some of these at you because I always say if you like the sound, if you're a reggae sound kind of guy, maybe it's one of these things you want to go back and check it out. They started again, San Diego, California. They were of Mexican-Irish heritage. Several members of his family, and we're talking about Kino McWinney. He was the lead singer. Several members of his family were mariachi musicians, and his interest in reggae began after seeing a documentary about Bob Marley and Rastafari. And then 1989, he secured a record deal. But let's talk about some of these albums. The band first reached the charts with the song Touch My Light, never heard of it, in spring 1993, a song taken from their debut album called Wake Up. Prior to the band recording their second album, Unity, 1983, a couple of guys left the band, and they still kept going, but this just, to me, sounds like a jam band. That, you know, we want to get together, we want to do what we do, and if you ever hear a guy like Carlos Santana talk, have you ever heard him talk? He's just like, we're always in the light and the groove and the love. That's Santana all the time. This group just kind of reminds me of that. And just always wanted to do jam sessions all the time. But if you want to go back and check it out, another song to make the charts, Touch My Light, 1983. Right now, Sheryl Crow, Strong Enough.

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2: This hour's weather being brought to you by Hart Chevrolet.
3: Well, looking at that midday forecast for this Monday, of course, we had a hot weekend. We're carrying that heat into today. For your Monday, we're going to be seeing those mid-90s stick around, partly cloudy skies. We'll steadily cool down into the 70s as we go into this evening and the overnight period, but those winds, pretty blustery this afternoon out of the southwest at about 20 to 30 miles an hour. But as we go into this evening and tonight, thankfully those winds start to show some signs of relaxing a little bit. They'll be out of the south, a lighter 10 to 20 miles an hour. With your first alert forecast from News Channel 10, I am meteorologist Sheldon Brashears.
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is considering awarding the world record for longest continuous speech to Mississippi pastor Matt Olson, who delivered a sermon lasting 96 hours, has to admit they never asked their wife after a glass of wine, "How was your day?" Not to diminish your feet, Pastor Olson, but at least you allowed bathroom breaks.

Well, we hope you're doing the best to beat the heat. This is the place to be for the best of the 80s. It's Retro Rewind and the Pulse, brought to you by the Cruisers, Willow Well Water Services, La Española 2, Winkleman Heating and Air.

0: That's Peter Weller in the Jam in a town called Malice. I said this before. I love that bass line. And you know, Peter Weller, I watched a documentary about Peter Weller. Very, very political in the UK. Very political. And he went on to leave the band. He formed a new band called the Style Council. I love his voice. And I actually like what he did with the Style Council. Just a council. Just something to look up. Just check it out. And part of what I learned came from watching Top of the Pops. And I probably said this a year ago, folks. I just kind of got addicted to that show because I always wanted to see all of these artists when they first got started. What did they look like? What did they sound like? What was their demeanor? And even groups like Wham, The Police, there's a lot of groups on there that just got their first appearances on Top of the Pops. It was just like our American Bandstand. And if you made it to the Top of the Pops, you were doing all right. But you can just go back and see some of these disco artists, late 70s artists, even Charlie Daniels' band was on Top of the Pops. There's they brought over a lot of U.S. acts, and I learned a lot about it. Again, Peter Weller, love the guy, love his voice. I like that kind of music, always did, ever since they came out way back in the late 70s. And just even the Style Council, there's another group called the English Beat that started out as this group, went to another group, and just a lot of those. If you really know your artist, you can just kind of follow them where they went, say, hey, they did some pretty good tunes back in the 80s.
1: It is useless to resist us.
0: By request, here's the Information Society and Walking Away.

It's the boys from Dorchester, Massachusetts. Wait a minute, I should say the kids. New Kids on the Block, NKOTB. Am I the only one? I'm going to admit this. I'm the only one that, I'm not the only one, that just cannot tell the difference between all the boy bands. I can't. I can't tell you. You know, the only reason I remember this one, New Kids, because they had Donnie. They had Donnie Wahlberg. You know, brother to the Mark Wahlberg, Marky Mark and the Funky Bunch. But that's the only reason I can remember New Kids. But, I, if you were to just line them out and somebody just come up to me and say the names of the boy bands, I can't. but they are, at that time, in the late 80s, into the 90s, Take That, Backstreet Boys, and NSYNC. And I cannot even remember the Justin Timberlake NSYNC. And before NSYNC, the Mickey Mouse Club. Yeah, remember that? Justin and the other. Oh, anyway, there you go. Just as I said, I cannot do it. But those were the groups. Take That, Backstreet Boys, NSYNC, and New Kids on the Block. Right now, Wah Wah Nee, one hit wonder called Stimulation.

By request, that's New Edition and Popcorn Love. You know, I think the best thing they could have done is just kept those child voices, because as they got older, it was harder to sing Popcorn Love and Candy Girl. You know, I got a chance to watch my first full soccer match that I haven't seen in a while. I don't know about you, but there was a lot of flopping going on. You just catch somebody across the shoulder and they fall down and grab their ankle.

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I want to thank you for the calls. And still some time. We almost shut the phone lines down for another 30 minutes or so. 244-0945.

forever, and that's a mighty long time. But I'm here to tell you, there's something else. The afterworld. A world of never-ending happiness. You can always see the sun. Day or night.

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3: Well, as you head on into your Monday evening, we're going to see those winds still pretty stout out of the south at a good 15 to 25 miles an hour, gusting upwards of 30 possible at times. Those afternoon highs in the 90s are going to start to steadily drop down into the upper 60s overnight with partly cloudy skies. And looking ahead to tomorrow, we'll see those highs back up in the mid-90s. Might start to track some afternoon thunderstorms, but chances will be a little bit spotty at times as cloud cover looks to increase at least a little bit, and temperatures will stay warm here for a couple of days. With your first alert forecast from News Channel 10, I am meteorologist Sheldon Brashears.
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11: And now, here's our star, ladies and gentlemen.
12: Jesse.
13: Yes, it's Jesse.
14: Celebration. Oh.

you what the temperature is. 408, getting close to July 1. Let's also pass on. And I will do this all week. Check ahead of time on your offices. Things that will be closed. City offices will be closed. Landfill, chamber. We will be out of the studio. You got a bill to pay. You need to go to the bank. Anything of that nature. Be aware. Get everything taken care of. 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Dow Hart Cruisers. Phone lines are now closed. Still to come. Got the old school shot. Here's Missing Persons.

0: We are KXIT, and no matter what language you put it in, we're hot.
1: Adult Earth beings radiate emotions like fires radiate heat. Right now, you appear to me as a smoldering fire.
0: Well, I think everything right there feels like a smoldering fire. 101, folks. It is time now for the old school shot. And today, what do you say, we get to some laid back and ride the white horse.
2: We're going to have some delightful times, mi amigo. We're going to tear it up old school.
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gotta tell you, not only am I a fan of Tina Turner on that song, I just love that little bluesy guitar solo. Good stuff right there. I need to look that up and see the session musician they were using at the time, because there's no telling in the history of the Turners, you know, Ike and Tina, who they knew along the way. That is my time, folks. I want to thank our sponsors, the Cruisers. They got a meeting tonight. Wheeler Well Water Services, La Española 2, Winkleman Heating and Air Company. Still to come in this hour, got some Michael Jackson, Billy Joel, and right now, Chicago.

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2: It's time now to take a look at local news and upcoming community events. 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
2: A note from the city of Dalhart. 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They do this the first Wednesday of every month, and that's coming up on this Wednesday, July 1st, from 5 to 9 p.m. Admission is free for children and their families. The XIT Rodeo and Reunion is gearing up, and there are some events you can participate in. 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This includes ranch bronc riding. The entry deadline for that is July 24th or until all spots are full. Entries are also open for the XIT Junior Rodeo. The deadline to enter that is July the 24th. You can enter the morning of the Junior Rodeo, but there will be an extra $25 late entry fee. They're also looking for vendors for the upcoming XIT Arts and Crafts Show. Now, if you'd like to be part of that, you need to contact the show's organizer, Jan Meter. You can reach her at 654-0045. And now here's Jesse Torres with some more news.
1: Coming up Tuesday, June the 30th, Board of Trustees of the Dalhart Independent School District will be having their monthly meeting in the Central Office Boardroom, 701 East 10th Street at 6 p.m. Some of the items on this agenda, they will have discussion of the performance of students receiving special education services in Dalhart ISD in accordance with SB 568. They will also consider approval of budget amendments for the 2025-26 school year, approval of TASB Update 127, a possible approval of 2026 and 27 M&O budget, INS budget, food service budget, and also reviewing and possible approval of the 2026-27 student code of conduct, and finally consideration and possible approval of the updated cell phone policy. All that going on for Tuesday, and as always, a recap with Aaron Graves right here. CMC preschool registration is now open. Classes will begin September the 8th. The cost is $75 for that registration fee, and these classes will run every Monday through Thursday from 8 a.m. to noon. You can drop by the office, 601 Rock Island, or call 244-2306. That's 244-2306. We got some camps left over coming up for the month of July. We got a softball camp July the 7th through the 9th, volleyball camp July the 14th through the 16th, and a boys basketball camp July the 21st through the 22nd. For more information, 244-9843. That's 244-9843.
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3: Well, as you head on into your Monday evening, we're going to see those winds still pretty stout out of the south at a good 15 to 25 miles an hour, gusting upwards of 30 possible at times. Those afternoon highs in the 90s are going to start to steadily drop down into the upper 60s overnight with partly cloudy skies. And looking ahead to tomorrow, we'll see those highs back up in the mid-90s. Might start to track some afternoon thunderstorms, but chances will be a little bit spotty at times as cloud cover looks to increase at least a little bit, and temperatures will stay warm here for a couple of days. With your first alert forecast from News Channel 10, I am meteorologist Sheldon Brashears.
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1: Okay, this is KXRT. I didn't know if I dialed the right number.
0: Actually, sir, this is Music in a Biscuit. What would you like in your biscuit?
1: Put gravy on my biscuit because I love gravy.
0: Yeah.

0: There are a lot of great things about America, but if you ask G&G, small town summer nights are pretty high on the list. 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
0: Happy 4th of July from everyone at TKO Gas. 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
2: Well, as you head on into your Monday evening, we're going to see those winds still pretty stout out of the south at a good 15 to 25 miles an hour, gusting upwards of 30 possible at times. Those afternoon highs in the 90s are going to start to steadily drop down into the upper 60s overnight with partly cloudy skies. And looking ahead to tomorrow, we'll see those highs back up in the mid-90s. Might start to track some afternoon thunderstorms, but chances will be a little bit spotty at times as cloud cover looks to increase at least a little bit, and temperatures will stay warm here for a couple of days. With your first alert forecast from News Channel 10, I am meteorologist Sheldon Brashears.
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1: Adult Earth beings radiate emotions like fires radiate heat. 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